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1: Oh, it's beautiful. 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
0: Yeah, yes it is.
1: But I thought the old lady dropped it into the ocean in the air.
0: Well...

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4: Knew that we couldn't be friends in the morning. After we stayed up till six in the morning. I knew what I wanted. Yeah.